0: Backstage Country. Scotty McCreary is your host this week, and we are feeling very nostalgic. Next month, you're going to be releasing your new retrospective album, 15. You know, it's 15 years that you have been doing this and that we have known you and just watched you grow up and everything. But was 15 always kind of the celebration that you anticipated having?
1: Yeah, I don't know. I'm not sure I was ever looking ahead that far, you know, when I was just getting started. But I think for me at this point, it just feels like a good stopping point to stop and smell the roses, appreciate the last 15 years, the highs and the lows. You know, it hasn't all been, you know, great, but just kind of seeing how far we've come. And like you said, you kind of watched me grow up. Everybody met me when I was 16 years old, and now at 32 with the family, I mean, it's a lot of life has happened. So sometimes I think it's good to kind of stop, take a breath, and appreciate things.
0: Yeah, and I think that's going to be such a cool way to have this as part of your musical catalog. Like when you look at it 20 years from now and you go back and you're like, oh, there's the moment that I kind of like stepped back and reminisced about everything and appreciated what had happened. Because a lot of times in this crazy business, like you don't do that. You don't have the opportunity to actually stop and look at everything, right?
1: Yeah, you're 100% right. And I'm kind of really appreciative that my label was willing to go along with me on this project. And yeah, it pretty much is a go, go, go business, you know, and especially now more than ever, people are just putting songs out, it feels like, every week. But
0: yeah.
1: I can be a little old school like that. And I think, you know, for me, this just felt like an important thing to do. So I'm glad I'm getting to do it.
0: Was there ever a conversation of like, wait, do we wait to do this until 16? Because then my career will be as old as I was when I started things.
1: Well, that's actually crazy to think about. Yeah.
0: Right.
1: Yeah. Half my life. So, yeah, mate, that conversation didn't happen until you said it right now. That would have been wild, too.
2: 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There's a whole lot more just ahead with Scotty McCreary.
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0: Backstage Country. I'm Elena. Scotty McCreary is here hosting. We're getting to hang out and talk about all the things. And obviously, yes, we are getting pretty nostalgic this week because we're talking a lot about the retrospective album 15 that's coming out next month. And yeah. Scotty, you recently posted a reaction video getting ready for all of this, but it was a reaction of you watching your American Idol audition. And it seemed when I was watching you watch it like you hadn't seen it in a while. Had it been a hot minute, or have you seen it a million times?
1: I mean, there was a time where I feel like it was everywhere, but yeah, I don't go back and watch the old stuff all that much. So they told me, hey, go watch this and see what you think. And just wild to look back at, I mean, the kid. I mean, I was literally a kid at that point and trying to put myself back in those shoes and what I was thinking. Not shoes, I was wearing flip-flops for some reason on national TV.
0: Even better.
1: Oh, man. Yeah. But yeah, I had not seen it in a while, so it was fun to look back on and try to remember that day.
0: Have your kids seen it?
1: I'm not sure if Avery's seen it or not. I might have to go show him once I'm done with this. I don't know. I'm not even sure if he'd recognize me. I had a buzz cut. I mean, it was.
0: I'd be interested to see if he does recognize you. Like, if you don't say anything and watch it and see if he's like, Daddy.
1: No, yeah, I might try that. That would be interesting because I think I look a lot different today than I did back then. So yeah,
0: you definitely did, and I loved seeing those reactions again from the judges, like J Lo and Steven Tyler, and like you watching them have their reactions and everything. I mean, does that feel like a fever dream at this point because it is so long ago and seeing yourself so different?
1: Yeah, it was really a wild time, and it's like just not real life. The audition and then just the months afterwards, just hanging out and talking with Steven Tyler and being there with Jennifer Lopez and her kids were running around. It was like we were just all friends. It was a crazy time for sure, but everybody was so nice and welcoming. I mean, we were working 7 days a week, pretty much sun up to sundown on that show. So that all feels like a blur, but yeah, I mean, there were a lot of memories and a lot of things that went on that are cool to think back to.
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4: 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Been

0: It's Backstage Country. I'm Elena. Scotty McCreary is here hosting. We're getting to hang out and talk about all the things. And obviously, yes, we are getting pretty nostalgic this week because we're talking a lot about the retrospective album 15 that's coming out next month.
1: Even though that this album does look back at a lot and, like I said, get nostalgic a lot, you're also moving forward and pushing your music forward because there are four new tracks on here. So what were you looking for in the new songs to make sure that they still fit this project?
2: Yeah, so it's different songs are on there for different reasons. Like I put Hello Darling on there because years ago I sang it on the Grand Ole Opry stage and it like instantly, I think, went viral. And that, people still, when they come to my shows, like that's the most, one of the most requested songs people ask me to sing is Hello Darling still today. So
1: you do it so good, Scotty.
2: Oh, thank you. I love singing some Conway now. But so that's why I put that one on there because it's been a big song for folks. Your Man, obviously, with Josh and the beginning, you know, all the way back in 2011. Yeah. Been a Good Run was one that I wrote a few years ago, but it felt like I had a good home on this project. Like, man, if I look back on the last 15 years, I can smile and say it's been a good run. So that's where this one, where that one came from. And then Why Me Lord is how I feel, you know, because it's, you know, I love singing country music, but I'm not blind to, if I walk down Broadway or Music Row, there's so many talented folks in Nashville and so many people with a dream. So I've asked myself that question many times, like, why me, Lord? Why have I gotten this chance? But I appreciate that. I appreciate being here, getting to live out this dream, and kind of allows me to remain in that kind of thankful gratitude kind of state.
0: Well, we love that about you for sure. You've always been so humble and stayed that way. I don't know how, because your head could get super big and I would understand. But no, you've always
2: been. Well, I've had my moments for sure.
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0: Backstage Country. I'm Elena. Scotty McCreary is here hosting. We're getting to hang out and talk about all the things. And obviously, yes, we are getting pretty nostalgic this week because we're talking a lot about the retrospective album 15 that's coming out next month. Scotty, when you are living in this time of your life where you are being so reflective of your past and living in this space right now, how is that affecting your creativity in the music that you're writing right now?
1: Yeah, I think it's I think that attitude is kind of going into the songwriting of being thankful and kind of looking back and smelling the roses. I mean, a lot of the songs I'm writing right now have that kind of looking back, nostalgic kind of reminiscing vibe to it. I mean, even Bottle Rockets was kind of that way. So I think that's just the state that I'm in. And we'll see. I'm sure I'm still going to try and write a few sad songs because I love them, you know.
0: Good.
1: And write a few, like, let's go have a big time on the beach kind of songs because I love doing that. But for the most part, I think that attitude is kind of seeping into the songwriting.
0: And are you working with the same people that you tend to kind of collaborate with for what you're working on now?
1: Yeah, you know, I think that's another thing that I've found in the last 15 years. It's important to try new things, and I do. And I love still meeting new writers, meeting new people, and trying to see, let's see if this is a cool vibe, or let's see what this is. But I think just as important as doing that is and trying new things, I think it's also important to know your people, know who gets you, know what you want to say, know about your life and your family and your friends, and they can kind of pull that out of you in the writer's room. So I tend to stick to my people a lot when I'm writing. Try new things, sure, but I know who my folks are, and I love writing with them for that reason.
0: Are your people mostly in the same space of life that you're in, or are you all kind of in different spots?
1: All different spots. Yeah. There's some of them that are pretty much right along with me, close to the same age, newly married. And a lot of them are older than me and have kind of had the wisdom of 30 years in the music business as opposed to 15. Yeah. And, you know, can just when I think I've got something figured out, they're like, oh, no, and can give me a little advice there. So, yeah, I think it's important to have both.
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1: 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The story behind Get to Drinking is about a relationship that I had in the past that after a few Jack and Cokes, I started to paint it with rose-colored glasses. I think everybody feels that way at some point in a relationship. 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
1: What's up, y'all? 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It's about overcoming obstacles in life. 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And it talks about celebrating the good things in life and the successes. But it's really, I think, what makes a man is how you handle and how you overcome the hard, difficult seasons of life.
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1: 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Country and She Knows It is just about fun. 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And I just think it's a great song to kick the summer off and see everybody out there dancing, especially the country girls.
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1: 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Check out my new song, Ride, Ride, Ride, with my friend Luke Bryan. This song's about how we all get knocked down sometimes, but life is about how you get back up. Hope you like it. 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
1: 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Boston is about this guy that I'm dating, and he was picking me up one day from my producer's house, and I had 15 minutes in between the time of him coming to get me. So I was sitting at the piano, and I was literally obsessed with him, and I just was like, I'm gonna write a song and see what happens. And then Boston came.
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1: 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And so this song is just kind of giving them a taste of their own medicine. And I hope that I will see all of y'all line dancing to this one very soon.
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1: Hey, y'all, this is Graylin James, and this is my new single, Water at a Wedding. Water at a Wedding is a song that I wrote after going to my ex's wedding. And at first, I was honestly scared to even show it to people, much less put it out. But then I did, and the reaction has just been insane. And I think this song has proved that real life experiences is what belongs in country music. This is my story and the first song of many about it. So I'm excited for y'all to hear it. Here's Water at a Wedding.
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1: 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I'm talking the firefighters, the EMS, the police, the teachers, the doctors, the nurses, and everybody else in between that keeps a small town going on a daily basis. 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
1: Good morning. Traffic is moving well around Tampa Bay right now. It's early. There's not a lot of volume. Most of the overnight construction has been cleared out, and there are no incidents causing delays. You know, we're looking at the interstates, bridges, major intersections. They're checking and clear. So right now, you should have a pretty good ride into work. Be safe and have a great day. Keeping you updated, I'm Schreiner.
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3: Good morning. Traffic is moving well around Tampa Bay right now. It's early. There's not a lot of volume. Most of the overnight construction has been cleared out, and there are no incidents causing delays. You know, we're looking at the interstates, bridges, major intersections. They're checking and clear. So right now, you should have a pretty good ride into work. Be safe and have a great day. Keeping you updated, I'm Schreiner.
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14: 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There's sunshine in every bite.
15: Good morning, Tampa Bay. Temperatures in the 70s on this Tuesday morning. Lots of clouds around this morning, and those are going to stick around with us throughout the afternoon and evening. Temperatures still, though, with some hazy sunshine getting up to near 90, and there will be a 20% chance of a quick pop of shower or storm. I'm meteorologist Greg D for Tampa Bay 28 and 99.5 QYK.
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3: Good morning. Traffic is moving well around Tampa Bay right now. It's early. There's not a lot of volume. Most of the overnight construction has been cleared out, and there are no incidents causing delays. You know, we're looking at the interstates, bridges, major intersections. They're checking and clear. So right now, you should have a pretty good ride into work. Be safe and have a great day. Keeping you updated, I'm Schreiner.
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19: Good morning, Tampa Bay. Temperatures in the 70s on this Tuesday morning. Lots of clouds around this morning, and those are going to stick around with us throughout the afternoon and evening. Temperatures still, though, with some hazy sunshine getting up to near 90, and there will be a 20% chance of a quick pop-up shower or storm. I'm meteorologist Greg D for Tampa Bay 28 and 99.5 QYK.
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0: from the Beasley Broadcast Building, serving the most beautiful people in the South. You, the resident of Tampa Bay, Florida. It's Tampa Bay's hometown morning crew.
1: It is a good day to have a great day. JR, Lana, Kevin, thanks for having us on. Now, you just heard Ella Langley, Be Her. And yesterday, Lana surprised us, and you can see this video up on our Instagram, 99.5QYK, of Lana surprising us with shirts that say Ella's Fellas. We've been talking about this for a long time, and Kevin and I have proclaimed ourselves Ella's Fellas.
2: We are.
1: Being fans of Ella Langley and being part of that fan club. And she got us shirts that said Ella's Fellas. She got us the fragrance that Ella, is it called Noise?
3: Noise.
1: Ella's Fellas fragrance. And then also got us a vinyl copy of her album, Dandelion.
3: Did you listen to it last night?
1: I don't have a record player. So that's my first part.
2: I did not have time to listen to it last
1: night. So here's the deal, though. I gave it to my stepdaughter, who is a huge Ella Langley fan. And then her response was, can we get a record player? I go, well, that's a good question.
2: Yeah.
1: Because you're not going to be able to hear it if we don't. So I was like, yeah, we can find a cheap one or something like that. So thank you again, Lana.
3: Mm-hmm.
1: You came through. People were happy. I also gave the fragrance to her as well. Said, check this out. You can wear this as well. Just going to warn you that I did spray a little bit on my wrist yesterday, and it lingered for
3: all
1: a while.
3: Day.
1: All day. So I literally had to take a baby wipe and get it off my skin. But anyway, it was a great surprise. So thank you, Lana, to that. And it was Best Friends Day yesterday. So
3: it
1: worked out. All right, let's get you taken care of. Speaking of a surprise for you, how about Chris Stapleton and Lainey Wilson tickets? Now they're going to be here Saturday at Ray J. We've been talking about this show for a while. Stapleton, he's got a lot of ACMs. So does Lainey Wilson. They're going to put on a show, no doubt. I'm trying to think of what song they'll collaborate on, because she's going to come back out and sing with him.
3: Oh, for sure.
1: For sure. So, trying to think about that for a second.
3: But does he ask his wife to step off the stage? Hey, can you step off the stage and have Lainey come up and sing?
1: I don't think she steps off. I think she can belt, too. So maybe it'll be a little trio action. But it's going to be a great show at Ray J. We're going to play our game, Staples for Stapleton. It's an item that I find on the Staples website, the office supply store.

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2: Sign language community that uses American Sign Language and said, hey, dude.
3: So this is I love you?
2: I think he did this for his things. That's I love you with a thumb out.
3: Oh, with the thumb out. Okay.
2: So that was his, that's his version of the devil horns. And they're like, yeah, dude, that's already been used for many, many years as for I love you, not devil horns. So he later abandoned his application for that trademark, which is probably smart. Like I said, a lot of pushback probably came his way. Something happened yesterday. I don't know if you felt it.
3: Oh, yeah.
2: We're going to talk about that a little bit later and kind of where you were at on that. And also, like I said, we had a brand new second date update just after 7 o'clock. Your cruise news is next.
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5: Good morning. We only have one incident at this time, an accident on 50th Street at MLK with some road blockage. It's not causing a significant delay because there's not a lot of volume out there right now. We're also starting to see a little bit of volume build on I-4 westbound between Branch Forbes and McIntosh. Keeping you updated, I'm Schreiner.
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0: Ladies and gentlemen, can I please have your attention? 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
2: Who knows that?
3: Well, happy birthday today to Natalie Portman. She is 45.
4: All right.
3: Johnny Depp celebrating a birthday today. Ooh. He's 63. Michael J. Fox is 65. Ooh. And happy birthday today to Donald Duck.
5: Really?
4: All right.
3: 92 wow. years old today. Donald Duck is getting old. Today is National Call Your Doctor Day.
4: Okay.
3: So if you've been procrastinating, you know you need to get in to see the doctor, you're overdue for some of those appointments, National Call Your Doctor today. It's also 12 days away from Father's Day, so probably need to start thinking about those plans and the gift ideas you're going to get. All right, a new study says laughter can help kids lower stress, strengthen relationships, and even improve their brain development. So get the kids up, wake them up, and turn us on, and hopefully we can laugh with them today, and we help them lower stress and strengthen your relationships with them. All right, we are now 3 days away.
4: Yes, we are.
3: 3 days away from Flow State. You know, I've been talking about this album. I was listening to it on the way to work this morning.
4: Yes.
6: Lana doesn't have to wait till Friday.
3: Four songs already been released from this new Keith Urban album called Flow State. Steal Away, Magnet and Steel, the one they do with Little Big Town. We Go Back, the one he does with Michael McDonald. And then, of course, my favorite, Summer Breeze.
4: So Summer Breeze.
3: It's going to be so good, you guys. I'm so excited about this. Rays beat the Red Sox yesterday, 3-1. They are back at the Trop at 6:40 tonight. And then the Stanley Cup Series continues tonight in Vegas. The Carolina Hurricanes are hoping to even the series as they visit the Golden Knights in the Stanley Cup Finals. Face-off is at 8 o'clock tonight. Who are you guys rooting for in that?
5: Carolina.
3: Carolina?
5: Yeah, I'd like to see Carolina win. Right. The Golden Knights won it a couple years ago. It's just kind of cool to see a small market team do it.
3: Gotcha.
5: And it's the Stanley Cup Final, by the way.
6: No final. S.
5: No oh. S.
3: Stanley Cup
5: but,
3: Final.
5: But it is the NBA Finals.
6: Yeah.
5: It's very weird.
3: Wow, because you know what? I copy and pasted it right from prep, and they have finals.
6: Well, that's incorrect.
5: That's why you shouldn't listen to
3: Stanley
5: prep.
3: Cup final.
5: Listen
6: it's
5: to me.
6: Final.
3: That is a Carline fun fact. I did not know that.
5: It's just different. It's just weird.
3: That's so weird. Yeah. NBA finals, but the
5: Stanley Cup final.
3: Wow. Yeah. Well, I've been doing it wrong.
5: No, you're not doing anything wrong.
3: That's, okay.
5: People mess that up all the time.
3: I think a lot of people didn't know that.
5: Yeah.
3: All right. Heads up for those who are traveling late tonight. The westbound I-4 ramp to downtown Tampa will close at 10 p.m. tonight. Crews are set to install some new overhead signs at the downtown Tampa interchange. According to FDOT, exit 45A will be shut down from 10 until 5 tomorrow morning. So you're going to be, there'll be electronic message boards that'll, you know, redirect you and whatnot, but that's going to be a little bit of a delay. Apple announced the biggest overhaul of Siri in its 15-year history yesterday at its Worldwide Developers Conference, rebuilding the assistant from the ground up and renaming it Siri. Why can't I say it? I can say it. Hey, Siri, but I can't read it. Siri. Look at my phone's going nuts. Siri AI. So basically, this revamped assistant can access and take actions across all of the user's apps and personal data with strong on-device privacy controls, carry on multi-turn conversations with context, and be personalized with more natural-sounding voices whose pace and tone can be adjusted by the user.
5: Okay.
3: It's basically going up against ChatGPT and Google's Gemini.
5: They got to. They have to.
3: So holy cow, man. There's just a lot. My head's spinning all this.
5: Yeah.
3: This is just too much. And real quick, I wanted to mention this. I hope everything is okay. But Justin Moore announced yesterday that he's stepping away from touring for a short time. He needs to focus on his health. He says, as a result, I'm going to be unable to perform at some upcoming shows. It's the right decision for me and my family, and I appreciate everyone's understanding. So I don't know what's going on. But
5: one of the nicest guys ever. So
3: yeah, and you know what? He really kind of stays out of all the chaos.
5: Doesn't even live in Nashville.
3: He doesn't live in Nashville. He's a very family guy. You know, it's kind of interesting to me that, you know, whatever he's going through, I hope he gets the help that he needs. All right, it's going to be another hot day again today, but
5: so
3: a little bit more. I told you, stupid hot. I said it yesterday,
5: stupid
3: hot. But there is going to be a little bit more cloud cover today, so we're not going to see the temps like around 96, it'll be more like 91. No rain again today. The rain will come tomorrow afternoon. That's your cruise news.
5: All right. Thank you, Lana. The world was shaking yesterday. We'll talk about it coming up next on Commercial Free New Country 99.5 QIK. Where were you at? How did it feel? I mean, it was kind of crazy. So we'll talk about it coming up. It's Kane Brown right now.

0: Well, you might have felt like yesterday you had a few drinks, because in the early afternoon yesterday, an earthquake hit outside of Cuba, but it was felt here in the Tampa Bay area.
1: It's
0: commercial-free New Country 99.5 QIK, JR, Lana, Kevin. Now, Lana, you live closer to Cuba than any of us.
2: I mean, I guess that's true.
0: It's very true. So Kevin and I are... I figured you'd like me phrasing it that way. We live in Lutzen, Odessa, but you are in Apollo Beach. Did you feel it? What were you at?
1: I was dead asleep.
0: Dead asleep?
1: I was taking a nap.
0: Did Louis react at all?
1: I had just woken up right at, because I had set my alarm for like 1:55, and I guess it happened at like right at 2. So I was still like in the process of like waking up.
0: Yeah.
1: So,
0: 6.1 magnitude though. I mean, that's wild.
1: I didn't realize an earthquake had happened until Sarah texted me, my girlfriend down in Sarasota. Sure. She felt it.
0: She's even closer to Cuba.
1: Yeah, she's closer to Cuba. Yeah, she's like, oh my gosh. She goes, I was sitting there. She works out of her house.
0: Yeah.
1: And she goes, my house started shaking. And she goes, my dog was freaking out. She goes, you didn't feel that? I'm like, I was taking a nap. Honestly, yeah. I didn't feel nothing. So.
0: Wow. Yeah.
1: Yeah, but she really felt it quite a bit at her house.
0: Kevin?
2: I didn't feel it.
0: Yeah, I didn't either.
2: I didn't even know it had happened.
0: I just saw it on social media, and everybody was talking about, like, you know, people in St. Pete that I know. And, I mean, apparently, not just, you know, St. Pete, but Hernando County.
1: They were saying in the panhandle people were feeling it.
0: I mean, it was one of the biggest on record in the panhandle as well.
1: Yeah.
0: To be in the Gulf. And I think the last one was in 1959 from an earthquake in Mexico. Now, I grew up on the West Coast, so this was not an uncommon thing to happen, you know, like growing up in... You know, south of LA, where the fault lines, a lot of fault lines are and whatnot. But, and they're always kind of weird. I mean, they're always saying, like, get in a door jam or, you know, get in under a table or whatever because you don't know what's going to fall. Mm-hmm. But there's nothing that prepares you for it because you're literally, obviously, the earth is shaking.
1: Yeah.
0: And you just go, what is happening right now? And it takes a second for you to believe it because you go, okay, am I just a little woozy right now or what happened?
1: Well, and the thing is, we don't have those here in Florida. Nobody was experiencing those before. So it was such a weird, like Sarah's like, I didn't know what was going on. She goes, I was freaking out. She's like, man, I hope my pool's not cracked because she's like, everything was shaking so bad.
0: Sure.
1: She's like, oh my gosh, I hope there's no damage to my house.
0: Yeah. And also this is 390 miles away and you're feeling this. That's a big quake.
1: I mean, 6.1. But really not when, you know, you're talking about a massive plate underneath the ground, you know, in the earth.
0: Yes.
1: You know, that's shifting. Oh my gosh.
0: Yeah,
1: but I was dead asleep, so I got nothing.
0: I got no experiences for you. That's awesome. But yeah, so that was just a kind of really interesting and uncommon thing to happen here in the Tampa Bay area. But people were definitely all over social media, a little freaked out with what's going on here. Posting videos of their mirrors shaking. Mm-hmm. Some people were driving, posting videos, going, what is
1: that
0: happening
1: with my car? Yeah.
0: Just all of a sudden you're at a stoplight and you're just kind of start rocking a little bit. I mean, that was just nuts. And I just, what shocked me is like how widespread it was. I mean, mm-hmm. All over the Tampa Bay area, people feeling it, but
1: Central Florida, they were feeling it. So yeah, this thing, it moved Florida.
0: Yeah, it definitely moved Florida. So that was interesting. So we don't get to experience a lot. We don't want to experience it a lot, that's for sure. But a little earthquake yesterday. So not a little one for Cuba, but kind of a little one for us.
1: Yeah, I wonder. I mean, I don't remember knowing if Cuba has earthquakes. So
0: we know now.
1: I guess now, yeah.
0: Yeah, so anyway, there was obviously a tsunami warning because that can kind of do that. But there was no tsunami warning threat to the U.S. East Coast, Gulf states, or the eastern coast of Canada. So there you go. All right, coming back, we have your car line fun fact. Hang on.
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4: In Hillsborough County, we have an accident on 75 South at I-4. It's causing some blockage in the left lane and off-ramp. We also have a crash on 50th Street at MLK. I-4 westbound building up volume between Buckman Highway and McIntosh and slows again in the approach to the junction. 275 South and Tampa slow between Bush Boulevard and Sly Avenue. Keeping you updated, I'm Schreiner.
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1: Good morning, Tampa Bay. Temperatures in the 70s on this Tuesday morning. Lots of clouds around this morning, and those are going to stick around with us throughout the afternoon and evening. Temperatures still, though, with some hazy sunshine getting up to near 90, and there will be a 20% chance of a quick pop of shower or storm. I'm meteorologist Greg D for Tampa Bay 28 and 99.5 QYK.
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0: I think we all know what this is right here.
1: Ooh. Jaws.
0: Jaws. So when John Williams, the creator of this song, or this sound, first played the two notes in this Jaws theme for Steven Spielberg, Steven laughed. He's like, this is a joke, isn't this? And John said, he goes, because Steven Spielberg was like, I'm expecting something big, something huge. This is the biggest thriller, The Big Fish. This is such a big movie I'm putting together. And John, his reply was, the sophisticated approach you would like me to take isn't the approach that you took with the film that I just experienced. So he laughed at it, thinking this can't be my Jaws theme song.
1: Right.
0: But it ended up being perfect.
1: Huge, absolutely perfect.
0: By the way, mechanical shark that was used in the movie Jaws. Yeah. Do you know his name?
1: Ooh. Pepe.
2: Pepe.
0: I don't know. It was named Bruce.
3: Bruce.
1: Oh, Bruce.
3: By the way, which is the name of the shark that's in Finding Nemo as well. They named the great white shark Bruce in that movie.
1: Okay, here we go.
0: After Jaws.
1: Here we go.
0: I like it.
3: By the way, John Williams not only did this theme, Star Wars, Indiana Jones, I could keep going. I mean, some of the most iconic theme songs of movies, and it all started right there with Jaws.
1: Wow.
3: Because Steven Spielberg laughed at him.
0: He just overtook my whole Carline fun fact. Holy cow.
3: No. I added to it.
1: Yes.
0: How do you know this stuff, Kevin?
3: John Williams is a genius.
0: I guess I'm not.
1: What else you got?
0: All right. This one is pretty cool, too. Did you know that vultures, we all know vultures, they just eat all the dead carcasses. The circle around. They have one of the most powerful and specialized digestive systems in the animal kingdom.
1: Makes sense.
0: They can safely consume in anything with anthrax in it, botulism, and rabies, doesn't affect them.
1: Yeah, I mean, it has to be true, because what they eat is just, ugh.
0: Isn't that disgusting, though?
3: It's roadkill.
0: Botulism, anthrax, and rabies. They can eat all three of those things, and it's no big deal.
3: They're like, I'm just going to fly away, do my thing.
1: Yeah. Do my thing. That was delicious.
0: I'm glad. I mean, vultures are gross, and they're disgusting, and they're everywhere, but I'm kind of glad they're around because they do clean up the roads.
3: They kind of do.
1: Get out there and clean up the roads. Thank you, vultures.
0: There you go, your Carline fun facts.
1: I appreciate it, Lana. Thanks so much. Coming up, we have your second date update just after 7 o'clock on commercial-free New Country, 99.5 QIK. Hudson Westbrook. Painted You Pretty. Love this song. We'll play it next after Luke Combs. Hang on.

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We're going to have Chris Stapleton and Lainey Wilson tickets for you. They're going to be here Saturday at Ray J. We'll have those at 8:20 on Commercial Free New Country, 99.5 QYK. We're Tampa Bay's hometown morning crew. Your second date update is next.

0: right, I'm ready to make a second date happen right now. The second date update on commercial-free New Country 99.5 QYK. But today we are joined by Drew. Good morning, Drew. How are you?
1: I'm doing pretty well, but I mean, I don't know. I guess I'm not like super great because I'm calling you guys.
0: So, hey, it's okay, man. We're here to help. We get calls every single day, so don't feel bad. And we do want to help you out. Let's talk about this date you went on. I believe her name is Renee, right?
1: That is correct.
0: All right, tell us about Renee.
1: So, yeah, Renee and I met online. We had a great time. I mean, first, you know, we had some good rapport on the app and texting back and forth. And then we decided to go out. We went to Whiskey Wings, had drinks, had small bites. Everything was awesome, honestly. She was really easy to talk to. I think it went great. Like, there was a great back and forth. It was fun. Yeah, I really thought it was going somewhere, and I think, you know, it was just really easy. And I texted her that night to make sure that she made it home okay. And, you know, she said yes, she did, and thank you. And then that's the last I've heard of her. And I know she's around because of, like, social media posts and stuff like that, but yeah, haven't heard from her since.
0: Okay. Well, I think you detailed the date pretty well right there.
2: Yeah, I did.
0: So we appreciate that. And was there any talk about hanging out again or anything like that?
1: Not like concretely, but I mean, I don't know. I guess I just kind of picked up on like, yeah, this is going well. That, yeah, I don't know. I kind of assumed that. So, yes, not explicitly, but yes, I think so.
0: Okay. The confidence. All right. Well, listen, man, I know you're kind of bummed out about this, so let's go ahead and just try to call Renee and see if we can get her on the phone, okay?
1: Awesome. I appreciate it.
0: All right. Hang on. We're going to do it next.
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4: In Hillsboro, we have an accident on I-4 westbound at I-75. The right lane is blocked and traffic is backed up to Branch Forbes. We have a crash on 75 northbound at Big Bend Road. It's off to the left shoulder, but traffic is heavy from College Avenue to Gibsonton Drive. We have a crash on 50th Street at MLK and another on State Road 60 at Dover Road. Keeping you updated, I'm Schreiner.
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0: 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We want to make sure we get you into that show, so be ready at 8:20. Right now, though, it is the second date update. We are trying to help out Drew, who is, let's just say, bummed out a little bit.
1: Yeah, it sounds like their date really went well. He went took her to Whiskey Wings and said they had a good time. He said they were laughing. The conversation was good. He's like, I honestly have no idea why this girl's blowing me off.
0: So. Right, yeah. He has not heard from her since that date. I even asked him, I go, did you guys talk about another date? And he goes, I think we did. So I was like, all right, well, I don't know if the confidence is there. But we called Renee, and we have her on hold right now. She doesn't know exactly what this is about, but let's bring her on. Renee, you there?
2: Yeah. What's going on, guys?
0: Hey. That is the right response. Hey, listen, we want to talk to you for a second, if it's okay with you, about a date you recently went on with a guy who's really into you and wants to see you again. Would it be cool if we asked you a couple questions?
2: I mean, what about it?
0: Well, this is a date that you went on with a guy named Drew. We heard about Whiskey Wings and how it was a great time, and he thought it was just an easy date. He, you know, loved hanging out with you, but wants to hang out with you again, but can't get a hold of you. So what's going on?
2: Oh, I mean, oh my gosh, that is like actually so cute that he called you guys. I mean, maybe Drew got like the wrong idea, but I am flattered that he, I don't know, he liked me. I just, that's cute. I wasn't looking for anything more than a first date.
1: Wait, what?
0: Hold on. You just said he's cute. He's a nice guy. You had a good time, but you're not looking for another date?
2: Right. Yeah. It's this thing I'm doing. It's this thing that's trending right now called practice dating. It's like all over TikTok. And yeah, just like for practice, getting my reps in.
0: Hold on. Did you tell him that was what you were all about?
2: No, that would have totally ruined the mood. I don't want to be a buzzkill. The whole point is to try to have a good date and practice that.
1: Practice dating? You have to practice dating? That doesn't make any sense.
0: So you're not...
2: It makes total sense.
0: But you're not looking for anything serious because you need to practice first, is what you're saying.
2: Absolutely. I'm just like working that muscle and getting comfortable with the whole process. You know? You don't want to go from 0 to 100 right away. What is it they say? Like, it takes 10,000 hours of deliberate practice to make you an expert or something? And
0: Yes, that's a lot of dates, though, 10,000 hours.
2: Whoa. Yeah, I mean, I'm not trying to first date 10,000 guys, but, you know, when I'm ready to really get involved with somebody or when I meet the right person, I know I'll be able to bring my A game.
0: Practice
1: so you
0: dating.
1: Never had any intentions with Drew at all?
2: No.
0: Okay. Well, let me tell you something. Drew did not know that you were practicing.
3: Nope.
0: Because he was not. I want to bring him back on because we actually have him on the other line. Would that be okay if we did that, Renee?
2: I mean, sure. He went to all this trouble. This can be our second date that I didn't really plan on.
3: Oh, my goodness.
0: Lucky him. All right. Well, Drew, you there?
4: Hold up. Like, I know you called it a practice date, but, like, you know, it was real to me, right? Like, I was sharing real information about me and, you know, spending real money on you. And you call it a practice date?
2: Yeah, it was a real human experience that we shared together, but I didn't promise you there would be more dates. And thank you for dinner, but I don't owe you anything.
4: Oh, I know you don't, but, I mean, I guess you do owe me, like, I don't know, like telling me practice dates. I mean, that's
2: bad. That defeats the purpose, and honestly, you kind of need to buck up about this. It's kind of something people are doing these days.
1: Oh, my God.
2: And it's probably good for you to get some practice, too.
4: I mean, what in the world are we talking about? that's unfair that you do that to somebody, frankly. I mean, I share personal stuff with you, and, like, you treat me like this? That's just lame.
0: Renee.
2: Drew.
0: How
2: it's
0: do
2: called
0: you,
2: a conversation. Oh. I'm not telling anybody your personal business.
0: Renee, how do you find it? How do you feel like you're going to progress to the next step of something more serious if you're just practicing?
2: I mean, practice hopefully makes perfect. And I'm not going to progress with Drew. I'm not going to progress with anyone in my life right now.
0: Oh, so you're dating other people besides Drew? Like you're going out with multiple people right now?
2: I have some irons in the fire for a couple more first dates. I mean, I'm just trying to get better equipped for my future self and setting myself up to meet the right person and do it well.
1: Well, then I think you need to communicate that right off the bat because that's a big deal.
2: That makes it so awkward and defeats the whole point. Then that makes people think you're just like easy or something. And well, that's not the case here.
0: Yeah, it's pretty awkward now.
5: Yeah.
0: Okay, well, let me...
2: I feel fine.
0: Let me just say this. I do appreciate your time. Thank you for telling us what's going on. Drew, we're going to mark this one up to, hey, you went on a date and we got to move on. You know what I'm saying? So I appreciate you both coming on. I wish you guys luck and you guys have a great day, okay?
2: You too, guys. Bye, right. Drew.
0: Okay.
1: I just Googled this. And yeah, it's a thing, JR.
0: Practice dating.
1: Practice dating, yeah. They work on being an active listener, practice making better eye contact, sharing interests, brainstorm on low-pressure first date ideas.
0: But wow. Isn't this dating in general?
1: That's just like...
0: Well, he said it best. Drew did, and when he was like, "What in the world is happening?"
1: I mean, this is like so stupid. I've never in my life heard of something like this, practice dating.
0: Hey, if Google's saying it, it's real, yep, right?
1: I didn't believe her.
0: All right, let's see where you're at on this. 800-992-1099, 800-992-1099.

0: side.
1: Oh, man. Just had our second date update right now. Commercial free new country, 99.5 QYK. And I'll just tell you this. People are not happy right now.
2: No, they're not.
1: So Drew and Renee went out on a date. But when we got Renee on the phone because she was not getting back to Drew, she goes, hey, I don't really know if he got the wrong idea or whatever, but I'm doing something called practice dating. Practice dating. Apparently a real thing. And you go on dates. And so
2: practice.
1: And you just practice. And so she wasn't really looking for anything serious. And Drew's like, listen, I went on a date with you, told you personal things, thought we were getting to know each other. And yeah. You're telling me that you're not calling me back because it was a practice date? Kind of weird. So getting reactions right now. Kelly is livid. She said, Kelly, what do you think about this second date update?
3: Renee, you are the queen bee. How dare you play with people's emotions like that? I hope you rot.
1: Whoa.
2: Here we go.
3: Drew, run. How could you play with somebody's emotions like that and think they think they're going somewhere and you had no ever intention? You're a gold-digging bee.
1: A gold-digging bee, okay.
2: She is mad.
1: All right.
3: I'm on the dating scene, and that is wrong what she's doing.
2: Yeah,
3: I
2: agree
3: never
2: with you,
3: finds
2: though.
3: Happiness.
1: Yeah. All right, well, I appreciate you calling, and you have a great day, okay?
3: You also. Bye-bye.
1: Bye-bye.
2: Bye.
1: All right, Rich, what do you think about this second date update?
4: I think that is the stupidest thing I've ever heard in my entire life,
1: yeah.
4: And I'm pretty old.
1: Yeah, we're kind of feeling the same way right now.
4: I mean, how old is this person? How do you have to practice dating? They never been on dates before?
1: Apparently not.
2: That's what I was like, what?
1: She's preparing herself is what she said. So I don't know what that means, and not a very nice thing to do.
2: No.
4: That is so stupid. It's unbelievable.
1: All right. Well, I appreciate you calling. You have a great day.
4: Yeah, thanks. Bye.
1: Bye-bye. Dean's in New York calling us. I appreciate you listening, man. All right, what do you think about this second date update, Dean?
5: Absolutely. I just think it's just so dishonest. I mean, you know, just like Lonnie, you said, communicate it. It's deceptive. It's taking advantage. She doesn't have a clue. It's not the right thing to do.
2: No.
1: No, it's not. Because he obviously doesn't know what her intentions are going into this. He thinks she's dating to find somebody, and that's not the case.
5: Absolutely. I would be so upset if someone pulled that on me. Just tell me up front, you know, and then let's decide from there. So that's my thought.
2: But isn't it just a dumb idea? Practice dating?
5: Yeah,
2: I mean, whoever
5: too.
2: Thought
5: that
2: of
5: too.
2: This?
5: I mean, I've been single for 15 years. I've never heard of that. I just Googled it too, Lana, and I'm like, what?
2: this is so dumb.
1: All right, my friend. Yeah, well, thank you for calling, man. You be safe.
5: Thanks.
1: All right, bye.
5: You too. Thank you.
1: Yeah, you know, again, I totally get why Kelly's fired up about it. I get why people were fired up. I know the text line's blowing up right now. So it's just very dishonest. And like Kelly was saying, you're playing with someone's emotions and you're just like, okay, well, what did I waste my time, money, and feelings on when you're just out here screwing around?
2: Yeah. You know, especially the money part, too. If that's what it's going to be, then you need to be like, hey, I'm going to pay half for this date.
1: Or not waste somebody's time in general.
2: Well, exactly.
1: So that's interesting. But listen, she was very unapologetic about that. And that is worth listening to because she is very set in her ways. Like, this is what I'm doing.
2: Yeah. No remorse at all.
1: Not at all. So you can listen to that. I'll have it up on our Instagram and Facebook a little bit later, as always. Okay, coming up, we have an I Feel Good story out of Pinellas County about a kid going for his Eagle Scout. Highest honor you can get in the Boy Scouts. It's very, very impressive. Wait to hear what his project was. I love this. It's our I Feel Good story. We're going to play Tyler Hubbard, Shaboozy, and then I'll tell you all about it on Commercial Free New Country, 99.5 QYK.

0: Well, if you're on I-4 in Polk City, you are definitely sitting in traffic right now.
1: Yeah, all westbound lanes are closed on I-4. This is right near mile marker 44. It's in Polk City. It is due to a fatality that happened about 6:30 this morning. So don't be traveling westbound on I-4 because all lanes are closed. Again, mile marker 44 in Polk City.
0: All right. Here we go.
2: Ah, I feel good.
0: All right, your I feel good story this morning. Now, listen to this. You know what an Eagle Scout is? It's like,
1: yes,
0: the highest honor you can get in Boy Scouts. It's okay. An amazing accomplishment. Really, really is. And usually you hear about like high school seniors accomplishing it, maybe even juniors. You got to do it before your 18th birthday. Mm-hmm. And there's all these requirements. And one of the requirements is like your community outreach.
3: Okay.
0: Now, we've had an Eagle Scout on this show before.
3: Yep.
0: A kid that him and his dad turned an old school bus into a food pantry.
1: That's right.
0: And they brought it here and all that. It was fantastic.
3: It was great.
0: Well, let me tell you about Cameron Cowens. Cameron Cowens is from Pinellas County. 13 years old.
1: 13.
0: Has just gotten his Eagle Scout. Now, the last thing that he had to do was a community outreach program. And what he did was he found out, he's a saxophone player. He's in the band.
1: Okay.
0: He's like, you know what? There's a lot of kids out there that don't have the opportunity to play an instrument, even though they might want to.
1: It's expensive.
0: Expensive stuff like that. So, you could raise money and do all that. But he thought, you know what I'm going to do? I'm going to find old instruments that people are not using anymore. I'm going to have them donate them to me. I'm going to get them refurbished by a company, and then I'm going to give them out to different schools. Aww. So that people can play instruments.
3: That's cool.
0: Great idea.
3: Yes.
0: The project far exceeded its goal, collecting about 350 donated instruments from the community, which will be distributed through the nonprofit Recycled Tunes, is what it's called.
1: Recycled Tunes
0: will refurbish and repair the instruments to support local schools, helping more than 2,800 instruments reach students over the past 5 years. Cameron Cowens, 13 years old.
3: Good.
0: He is now an Eagle Scout, which is absolutely amazing by doing it at that age. Very, very smart and thoughtful community project. And we wanted to highlight him because he is right here in the Tampa Bay area. So, Cameron Cowens!
1: Way to go.
0: We salute you, sir.
3: Yes.
0: So, that is fantastic.
1: Awesome.
0: What a cool idea.
3: Absolutely.
0: You know, I'm passionate about being in the band. Other people are about passionate about being in the band. But
1: yeah.
0: Let's make it happen for other people.
3: So good.
1: But
3: so
1: I love that. But I mean, a lot of us, you know, we clean out, closets and stuff, and you find these old instruments. You know, if you want to do something good with them, donate them to, Recycled Tunes.
0: Yeah. We got a recorder that you might like.
1: Maybe.
0: No. But very, very cool. Recycle Tunes is the name of the nonprofit, but you definitely can check it out. All right, coming up, we have a story that Lana's been watching a video all morning. First of all, we're usually pretty quiet in the studio because obviously the microphones and all that.
1: Mm-hmm.
0: But she's been watching this on full volume for, I don't know, since 6 a.m. And you will hear it yourself and what happened in this story.
1: So funny.
0: It is very funny. We're going to play Nate Smith and Low Cash, and then you'll hear it on Commercial Free New Country. 99.5 QIK. Thanks for having us on.

0: Let me paint two pictures for you right now, okay? One is this paint, what's going on here in the studio, commercial-free new country, 99.5 QYK. The thing that's going on in the studio is Lana sits across from me, okay? I cannot see what she's looking at on her computer. All I can see is her reactions to what she's looking at on her computer. She's been laughing all morning at a certain video, and she goes, oh my gosh, did you see this? What happened? And she's kind of giving me the bullet points of what's going down. She then emails Kevin and I the link to said video and says, you guys got to watch this. And so, listen to that laugh. So we've been watching it, and yes, it is very, very funny. Now, the second picture I'm going to paint for you is this video. These people are getting out of their car. Their front door seems to be open, and there's a little boy, and they have their two dogs. One's a small dog. The other's a golden retriever named Bingo that you'll hear here in a second, which is a great name for a dog,
1: yes,
0: by
1: is.
0: The way. And Bingo has something in his mouth. And what Bingo has in his mouth is a armadillo.
2: A live armadillo.
0: Well, they don't know that at first.
2: Right.
0: But here is the audio. So you're going to hear the mom discover that there is a armadillo in her dog's mouth. And here is her reaction.
3: Bingo, drop it.
0: It's alive.
2: Well, the problem is,
0: go on.
2: So what happens is the dog, this golden retriever, has got this live armadillo in his mouth. And the little, I mean, everybody's kind of scattered in the yard because they're trying to get away from him. The little boy, he's got to be, what, 2-3 years old or whatever, runs up to the door and opens up the door to the house to go into to get away from the dog, leaves the door open,
1: yes, he does.
2: And Bingo goes right into the house,
1: yes, he does.
2: With the live armadillo. With all the excitement, drops the armadillo,
0: that's what I'm
2: comes
0: saying.
2: Back out.
1: Yeah. And the armadillo stays inside.
2: And the armadillo stays inside. The mom is running up to the door, and she's just so freaked out.
0: Well, you got an armadillo in your house. That's not a good thing.
1: No.
2: She grabs the other young child and like runs off screaming because she doesn't know what to do. She's just mortified and just such horror that there's a live armadillo now roaming around her house. So she's yelling at the dog, go back in and get it. Go back in and get it.
0: You know, it's
2: it's just hilarious.
0: It's a very common story, really, if you think about it. Because, you know, there was a woman that we both know.
2: Oh, stop it.
0: Kevin, that have found a live snake.
1: I believe two.
0: Two live snakes on her patio. And she was with her dog.
1: Yes, she was.
0: And her dog started going after it. And this is what the Ring footage caught. As she was vacuuming.
1: Get
0: him.
2: No animals were hurt during that.
0: No
2: video.
0: Animals, including Louie, were hurt
2: just
0: during
2: trying
0: that.
2: To push him away. To
0: yeah. Oh my gosh. I love it. Look at him. I like my favorite part of that is you going, Louie, look, I have a treat.
2: I'm trying to get him to. Well, he responds to the word treat.
0: Exactly.
1: Oh my gosh.
0: That's awesome.
2: I was freaking out, man.
0: I think the snakes on your patio are better than a live armadillo in your house.
2: No. That video, I just put it up on my Instagram stories, so if you want to see it.
0: Lana Radio, everybody, if you want looking for a good follow.
1: Lana laughs at this whole video.
2: Oh, my gosh, it's just so funny because if you have a dog, which a lot of people do, they pick up stuff and bring stuff into the house, and it's just, I mean, we can relate to this.
0: A retriever especially, right?
2: So
0: brings you something like, look what I have.
2: Live armadillo running around.
0: Those things carry diseases, too. I mean,
1: yes, they do.
0: Nasty.
2: But the Ring, I mean, but just the perfect Ring camera footage is just, it's so good.
0: It's so good. Did you hear that laugh?
1: Oh, yeah.
2: So funny.
1: Sinister.
0: All right, coming up at 8:20, we're going to have Chris Stapleton and Lainey Wilson tickets for you. 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
2: Well, if you missed it yesterday, we announced that Little Big Town is kicking off their tour right here in St. Petersburg, Florida at the Mahaffey. That'll be on September 24th. It is called For the Art of It All, or For the Art of It Tour. And it's to help promote the next album called It's a Dying Art that's going to be out on August 28th. And if you want to win free tickets, Kathy has them for you all afternoon at 12:20 during your commercial-free lunch break. So listen up for free tickets for that. Dan and Shay stepped up big time. Apparently, you know, as a musician, you know, weather happens, people get sick, buses break down, stuff like that. Well, last week, OneRepublic was scheduled to perform for a Walmart shareholders at some place in Arkansas. They ran into some transportation issues. But the CEO of Walmart, his name is John Fumer. He happens to know a couple of guys named Dan and Shay. They were just coming off stage from another show, and they got the SOS asking if they could come fill in at the last minute. So they literally hopped on a plane with just a guitar, and they made made up for it for a OneRepublic gig that was supposed to happen at a Walmart shareholders.
3: Yeah, Walmart. They probably made a ton of money.
2: Oh,
3: yeah.
2: Can you imagine?
3: A ton of money on that one.
2: At the last minute, literally walking off the stage, jump on a plane, and go.
3: That's we could be there. There's going to be a little surcharge, but yeah.
2: A little surcharge. I wanted to mention this. Justin Moore posted something yesterday on social media. Kind of shocked me a little bit because I thought Justin was always like cool, calm, and collective, not really in the scene of Nashville. Doesn't live in Nashville. Well, he posted that he's going to take some time off the road. He said that he needs to take some time off to focus on his health. He did not say what it was for. He did say it was for a short period and that he was looking forward to being back on the road maybe later this summer. So that we're praying that it's nothing very serious. So he just needed to do what was right for him and his family at the moment. So keeping him in our thoughts and prayers. And finally, Jimmy Butler, who's this?
3: That's right. He is an NBA basketball player.
2: Who does he play for?
3: He plays for the Golden State Warriors now.
4: He used to play for the Heat.
3: Yeah. I think he's with the Warriors now.
4: I don't really follow the NBA, so...
2: Yeah.
4: I don't even know if is he still playing?
3: I think so.
2: Well, maybe not, because Mr. Butler has a new career. Seems that he's been picking up the guitar and... He wants to make a country album. I guess he shared a couple of clips with Breland helping out on vocals. Now, Jordan Davis, ooh, says he can confirm that he has heard a lot of Jimmy Butler's album, and he said it's awesome and he's very talented and crazy. We actually got a clip.

0: Hmm. Yeah, so Breland is singing it for him. He's just a writer. He's not the singer on these. So, but he's a big, very passionate about writing country music, and he's getting the endorsement from Jordan Davis. I like that.
1: Yeah. Apparently, he's in rehab for his knee. So this is when now he's been working on his country album. So we may be introducing. All right, here's the song from Jimmy Butler coming up soon.
0: How are you gonna do it,
1: Jimmy Butler? Everybody.
0: Good morning, everybody. Jimmy Butler.
1: 8:08 in the morning with Jimmy Butler, the new one.
2: The new one.
1: that's your music minute.
0: All right, thank you so much.
2: Wow.
0: All right, coming back, we have your Chris Stapleton and Lainey Wilson tickets. We're going to play Staples for Stapleton, and that's where we find an item on the Staples website, the office supply store, and then you have to tell me how much you think it costs after I describe it to you, and then I'll say higher or lower, and we'll have 10 seconds to get it to the nearest dollar. All right, it's next.
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4: In Manatee, a crash on 275 North on the Skyway approaching the Manatee County Rest Area. Traffic is backed up to 41. And we also have a crash on US 41 northbound at 275. In Pinellas, an accident on US 19 South at Roosevelt with the two right lanes blocked. In Hillsboro, a crash on 75 South at I-4 and it's slow back to Morris Bridge Road. Keeping you updated, I'm Schreiner.
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0: Well, let's talk about it. 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
1: Yeah, and I think it's pretty easy because it's on the dollar. It's not like you have to guess cents and stuff like that. Right. And you do a really, really good job of the description.
0: Oh, thank you, Lana.
1: Yes.
0: What a friend.
1: Yeah.
0: I love that. All right, here we go. 800-992-1099. 800-992-1099. 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

0: Melissa's in St. Pete right now playing Staples for Stapleton. Melissa, here's how the game works. I'm going to describe to you an item that I found on the Staples website, talking about the office supply store. I'm going to describe it to you. Then you got to tell me how much you think it is. And then I'm going to say higher or lower, and we will go for 10 seconds to see if we can get the price right on the money. And if you do, you win Chris Stapleton tickets, okay?
1: Okay.
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2: What a deal.
0: So throw this hungry printer some paper and get printing. All right, Melissa, here we go. How much do you think it is?
3: Go.
1: 100.
0: Lower.
1: 90.
0: Lower.
1: 80.
0: Lower.
1: 70.
0: Let's go!
4: Way to go.
0: I didn't know where we were going with that. You kind of paused right there. But Melissa, you won Chris Stapleton and Lainey Wilson tickets. You're going to be there Saturday at Ray J.
1: Awesome. Yay.
0: All right. Congratulations. Have a great time, okay?
1: Thank you so much.
4: Are you sure it was $70?
0: $70.
4: Because we just bought a printer and we spent way more money, like double.
0: No, there are printers on the website that are more than that, but we were shopping for a deal.
4: Okay.
0: And I found a deal, and this is not one of those, like I said, it's a compact one.
4: Okay.
0: So it's a smaller printer. Okay. See, you weren't listening to the description, so you would have lost.
4: Yeah.
0: You would have overbid. okay. Coming up, you know, you've heard the phrase at weddings, speak now or forever hold your peace.
4: Mm-hmm.
0: You know, well, some people did not hold their peace. I've been a part of one of these, but there's a Reddit article that's gone viral about people speaking up at weddings. We're going to talk about it next on commercial-free New Country 99.5 QYK.

0: You ever been to a wedding where someone actually objected to the wedding?
1: I never have.
0: Kevin?
2: I've never seen it.
0: Okay. I have seen it firsthand. Now, that was me DJing a bunch of weddings back in the day.
1: That's right.
0: So I have seen it. I will talk about that in a second. But there is a article that's going viral about people sharing their experiences about how people objected to the wedding. So you hear during the vows and whatnot, you hear if anybody thinks this couple should not be joined together, speak now or forever hold your peace. All right. Well, some people did not hold their peace. One woman said, my aunt stood up and said she didn't want to continue the family with a man like him.
2: Whoa.
0: The bride ran off crying. They didn't get married that day, but ended up having a private ceremony later and are still together.
1: Wow.
0: Well, obviously, you're going to have a private ceremony after that.
2: Oh, yeah.
0: A lightning bolt stopped my friend's wedding right at the moment they started. But they started again later. So it is what it is. That you can't control that.
2: That happens.
0: Let's see. His ex showed up saying she still loved him.
1: Uh-oh.
0: And not to do this. The best part was, yikes, in the middle of all the drama, the mother of the groom came at her, reached for her hair, pulled her down, and dragged her on the floor all the way to the door, not saying a single thing.
2: Holy cow.
0: She came back inside with a smile, and the ex didn't go back in, and the ceremony went on.
2: Wow.
1: Holy cow.
0: As a bride, you got to be thinking to yourself, man, she's got my back.
1: Yeah,
0: I like
1: she
0: that.
1: Does.
0: My mother-in-law, she's on board.
1: Me.
0: I had no idea until now.
2: Holy cow.
0: One person said the would-be bride slept with the pastor before the ceremony, and someone had video of it.
1: Ew.
2: That's a problem. That's a major problem.
0: Yeah, there's a lot of things going on there. And then finally, this one is close to the actual purpose. When the officiant asked if anyone had any objections, a woman sitting near the back just stood up. She didn't yell. She just said, he's still married to me and our son is in the car.
1: Oh, my.
2: Oh.
0: The groom whispered the woman was out of her mind.
2: Of course.
0: But the woman walked up the aisle and handed the bride her phone. I assume it had photos, marriage certificates, and text. The bride took off her veil and left.
2: Wow, that's a tough one.
0: That is a tough one.
2: That's,
0: but anyway,
2: yeah.
0: The one that I witnessed firsthand was I was DJing a wedding, and like so I'm playing the music as everybody comes down the aisle.
1: Right.
0: And then I'm in charge of all the mics, you know, and everything. So this guy, the father of the bride was hammered before, during the ceremony.
1: Okay.
0: So we hadn't even got to the cocktail hour, and this dude is done. And so he goes, they ask, you know, any objections here? And he goes, yeah, I got a couple of objections. Guy couldn't even take his earrings out for the ceremony because he had like those plug earrings the groom did. And I mean, which was very on brand for that couple because they both kind of had that.
1: Okay.
0: And he was objecting to that. Yeah. Can't believe it. And like the way he was, mumbling the word, couldn't even take your earrings out for that. Look like a hippie. And I'm like sitting in the corner, like, do I cut his mic? Like, what do I do? Like,
1: yes.
0: Carry this thing along? Like, what do we do? But that was the objection that I saw. And then later at that same wedding, someone had made a derogatory comment to one of the bridesmaids, and a guest did, and the bride got so ticked off, she punched that guest in the face.
2: Holy
1: cow.
0: The bride in the nose, broke the girl's nose. She had blood all coming down her dress, and it was a whole scene. It was the same wedding.
2: What a wedding.
0: And then to when they said, all right, I'm thinking a limo is going to pull up or a car is going to pull up to take them. No, it was a truck with a camper shell on the back that they both got into and then left.
2: That's
0: awesome. And it was in really nice venue.
1: Wow.
0: But it was a little redneck, no doubt about it. And they
1: camper.
0: Had a camper that jumped in the back and they were off.
1: That was the honeymoon, huh?
0: Yeah. And the guy driving was driving them because they obviously had been drinking, and then the bride and groom had to get in and sit. It's just a bench seat, so it was only one. You know, everybody, three of them
1: next
0: in front,
1: to the driver,
0: all three in front. And he goes, and the groom goes, "You're sitting B."
2: Oh, my gosh.
0: As they're videoing them taking off and throwing rice or whatever they're doing.
2: Wow.
0: Man, it was a good one. They did pay me, though, so that was great.
2: Which is great.
0: The check cleared, which I was shocked by. But it did happen.
2: Awesome.
0: All right. Hey, man. We thought about, Kevin and I sat next to each other at your wedding, and we had a lot of things we thought about objecting to. But
1: we didn't ask the question.
0: Yeah, that's probably smart.
2: For the best.
0: There was a few people there that might have had a few things. No, I'm kidding. All right, we're going commercial free next. Hang on.
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2: In Pinellas, the accident on US 19 southbound at East Bay Drive is blocking the two right lanes and traffic is backed up to Drew Street. We also have an accident on 275 North at 54th Avenue North blocking the right lane. In Hillsboro, the accident on 75 South at I-4 is off to the shoulder. We also have an accident on 75 South at Fowler Avenue blocking the left shoulder. Keeping you updated, I'm Schreiner.
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21: Good morning, Tampa Bay. Temperatures in the 70s on this Tuesday morning. Lots of clouds around this morning, and those are going to stick around with us throughout the afternoon and evening. Temperatures still, though, with some hazy sunshine getting up to near 90, and there will be a 20% chance of a quick pop of shower or storm. I'm meteorologist Greg D for Tampa Bay 28 and 99.5 QYK.
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1: 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I'll tell you what that is in 6 minutes.

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0: Tampa Bay's hometown morning crew. It is J.R. 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
1: Go Tigers!
0: USF grad.
1: Go Bulls!
0: His name's Kevin Ebel. He has what's trending in Tampa Bay.
1: Well, if you're out in Polk County right now, I-4 westbound, just around mile marker 44. This is near Polk City, so east of Lakeland. Shut down because of a pretty bad accident. This happened at 6:30 this morning. It's still dealing with it. Traffic very slow. So if you're in that area coming from like Disney home, take another route because it's pretty bad right there. So there you go. Rays beat the Red Sox 3-1 yesterday. Rays, Red Sox back at the Trop. First pitch 6:40 tonight. Did you feel the earth shake yesterday in the Tampa Bay area? If so, that was due to a 6.1 earthquake off the west coast of Cuba yesterday around 2 p.m. Lana didn't feel it. She was asleep. So if you felt that ground rumble or your pictures move, it was an actual earthquake that happened. Wow. So that is the reason why it was felt all the way to the Tampa Bay area. Some people are claiming that they felt it in the panhandle. Ooh. So we're 350 miles away from where it happened.
0: 90, something like that. Yeah.
1: So we felt it all the way here. And then finally, tonight, westbound I-4 ramp to downtown Tampa will close overnight. They are installing new overhead signs at the downtown Tampa interchange. So exit 45A will be shut down 10 p.m.

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1: And tell them Ross sent you.
0: Or Thaddeus. Oh,

0: Tampa Bay's hometown morning crew. It's JR, Lona, and Kevin. Thanks for waking up with us every single day. We appreciate the heck out of you. Cannot say that enough. Fun day today because we got to give away more Chris Stapleton and Lainey Wilson tickets with our game Staples for Stapleton.
1: Yes, that was fun.
0: It's a good game. So we find an item on the Staples website, the office supply store. We describe it to you, and then you got to guess how much it is to the nearest dollar. I'll tell you higher or lower. We'll have 10 seconds to get it to the exact dollar so you can go to the show. And we'll play again tomorrow at 8:20. Now, if you want an easier chance to win it, I'll be hanging out with you this afternoon. I'm just going to give them away to caller 9 at 4:20 this afternoon.
1: Nice.
2: That's easy.
0: That's what I'm doing. Man of the people.
2: Yes, you are.
1: Man of the people.
0: Just trying to help me out. We did back in the day in history today, but we missed one.
2: Yeah. And it was a big one.
0: And a big one. Back on this day, back in the day, this song was number one. Someday.

0: Perfect.
1: Remember when you made me sing that with bologna on my face?
2: Bologna on your face. You sang Wilson Phillips, Hold On.
1: That was funny.
2: That song got... That was fantastic.
3: That was
2: really
3: two
2: holes in the bologna, and then you lost some football bet or something like that. I forget what it was.
3: It kept coming off of her face.
2: Yeah.
3: I can't keep it on my face.
1: My face smelled like bologna all day.
2: That'll happen.
1: So gross. Crazy.
2: All right. It is a good day to have a great day. We are coming back with Josh Ross, Jelly Roll, and Ella Langley and Morgan Wallen. Hang on.
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This is big. Hollywood has its first billion-dollar movie. The Super Mario Galaxy movie hit $1 billion over the weekend. I know I saw it. It was great. They also expect Toy Story 5 to reach $1 billion, too. Here's Kenny Chesney, Carry On.

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What are you doing for Dad? They gave us some ideas. 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
1: Maybe Drew got like the wrong idea, but I am flattered. 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
2: Hold on. 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
1: 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It's like all over TikTok. And yeah, I'm just like working that muscle and getting comfortable with the whole process.
3: Hold up. 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

Marshall Farini Country While You Work, 99.5 QYK. It's Kathy. Thanks so much for hanging out today. Little Big Town has a new album coming out in August, and then they are kicking off their tour right here in St. Petersburg, September 24th. If you want to see Little Big Town at the Mahaffey Theater, you can win tickets today at 12:20.

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That's right. We're playing our game tomorrow at 8:20. 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

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It's Kathy. Your commercial-free lunch break's coming up in about 15 minutes, and this is a new one from Ashley McBride. What if we don't?

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1: Maybe Drew got like the wrong idea, but I am flattered. 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

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It's Kathy. Thanks so much for spending your lunch hour with me. More commercial-free music's coming up. And if you want to see Little Big Town at the Mahaffey Theater, they're kicking off their fall tour right here in St. Pete. You can win tickets in about 15 minutes. Hang on.

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It's Kathy. If you didn't make it today, don't worry. Another chance for you to win Little Big Town tickets is coming up again at 12:20 tomorrow. This is a new one we're playing from Russell Dickerson, Worth Your While.

It was straight cold this morning on the second date update. If you missed it, it's on our Instagram and Facebook page. 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We'll see you then.

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Netflix shared on social media over the weekend that there is a new chapter of the Ghostbusters franchise coming to Netflix. It's called Ghostbusters Night Shift, and it's an animated series that's going to be on Netflix in 2027.

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commercial free. New Country While You Work, 99.5 QYK. You're in the middle of the workday. Have you ever heard of email apnea? They said it's when you're holding your breath when you read an email or answer a text message. They said they're quietly adding stress to your day.

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1: Maybe Drew got like the wrong idea, but I am flattered. 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
2: Hold on. 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You had a good time, but you're not looking for another date?
1: 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It's this thing I'm doing. It's called practice dating. It's like all over TikTok. And yeah, I'm just like working that muscle and getting comfortable with the whole process.
3: Hold up. 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

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That's right. We're playing our game tomorrow at 8:20. 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
1: 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It's Kathy. Thanks so much for spending the workday with me. A lot of great music's coming up this hour. Zach Brown's on the way. Here's Luke Combs.

was straight cold this morning on the second date update. If you missed it, it's on our Instagram and Facebook page. 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We'll have a brand new one for you just after 7 o'clock tomorrow morning on commercial-free New Country.

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Every year, paint companies come out with the color of the year. Well, Sherwin-Williams has come out with the loneliest color. It's called Offbeat Green, and it looks like broccoli or asparagus soup.

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1: Maybe Drew got like the wrong idea, but I am flattered. 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

commercial-free New Country while you work, 99.5 QIK. Are you trying to win tickets to Chris Stapleton and Lainey Wilson? They're going to be at Ray J Saturday night, and JR's coming in this afternoon with tickets you can win at 420. Here's Kenny Chesney, carry on.

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That's Kathy. That's going to do it for me today. Thanks so much for spending the workday with me. JR is back in here this afternoon with your tickets to see Chris Stapleton and Lainey Wilson this Saturday at Ray J. If you want to go to the show, you can win those tickets at 420. 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

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What's going on? It is JR. Hope you're having a great day so far. I'm going to make it a little bit better this afternoon, hopefully. 420, Chris Stapleton and Lainey Wilson tickets. Right now, Jordan Davis.

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0: Another game against Boston tonight. The Red Sox in town taking on the Rays. Game time 6:45. 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Let's get another win, Rays. 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
1: I'm a redneck, 'cause I drink beer and I dip skull. 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

Well, that song's kind of important today because Life is a Highway, Rascal Flatts, got very popular due to the movie Cars, which actually came out 20 years ago to the day. 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
1: Maybe Drew got like the wrong idea, but I am flattered. 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
1: 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It's like all over TikTok. And yeah, I'm just like working that muscle and getting comfortable with the whole process.
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4: Traffic slow in Tampa. There's a crash northbound 275 at Ashley. Delays are starting to build eastbound I-4 near 75. And there's an accident northbound Dale Mabry just north of Gunn Highway. Things look good this afternoon, both directions of 75, and the bridges are accident-free.
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A couple beach dudes doing a show. That should be fun right there on the beach. 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Here is Hudson Westbrook, Painted You Pretty.

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right, if you missed those tickets for Chris Stapleton and Lainey Wilson, no worries. We're going to do them again same time tomorrow, 4:20. 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

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JR here. Today is National Call Your Doctor Day. Have you been putting off that appointment? 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

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The recently reunited Florida-Georgia line. It is round here. Thanks for having us on. Turn us up.

My favorite Luke Combs song right now, Be By You, right there. 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So we revealed that Little Big Town is going to be at the Mahaffey Theater. It's going to be a great show. We're going to have tickets for you again tomorrow at 12:20 during your commercial free lunch break.

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1: Maybe Drew got like the wrong idea, but I am flattered. I wasn't looking for anything more than a first date.
2: Hold on. You just said he's cute. 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You had a good time, but you're not looking for another date?
1: 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Yeah. It's this thing I'm doing. It's called practice dating. It's like all over TikTok. And yeah, I'm just like working that muscle and getting comfortable with the whole process.
3: Hold up. Like, you know, it was real to me, right?
1: Yeah, it was a real human experience that we shared together. Thank you for dinner, but I don't owe you anything.
3: Oh. What in the world are we talking about? It's unfair.
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4: There's traffic problems on the Skyway. An overturned car northbound 275 is causing very slow traffic getting into Pinellas County. There's also a crash southbound 275 just south of 54th Avenue South. Courtney Campbell, Howard Franklin, and Gandy Bridge are looking good. There's a crash in Tampa northbound 275 at Sly, and there's an accident near Dale Mabry and Bush Boulevard.
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talk about this. 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Some big ones. Natalie Portman, 45. Johnny Depp, 63. Michael J. Fox, 65. 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

McDermott has an album coming out on Friday. That's right. It's called Flow State. It is yacht rock. Four of the songs have been released already, so you can check that out. But Friday, the whole album comes out. I know Lana's excited. It's commercial-free New Country 99.5 QIK. 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

It's commercial-free New Country 99.5 QYK. Morgan Wallen getting a little heat right now. Obviously, he canceled his show in Pittsburgh on the second night due to weather that never came. But he also is getting a little heat for chucking somebody's cell phone. Somebody handed their cell phone to a security guard who was filming for them. And he was like, listen, you're supposed to be kind of doing your job here, not filming me. Took the phone.

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3: Well, some good news for drivers on the Skyway. It looks like they have cleared this overturned vehicle, but traffic's still very slow. Northbound 275 getting on the Skyway. Southbound 275 is also slow tonight. Courtney Campbell, Howard Franklin, and Gandy Bridge look good. There's a crash northbound 275 near Sly, and there's an accident at Bush Boulevard and Dale Mabry.
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Malone, Post Malone. You'll be here July 8th, Post Malone, that is. It's commercial free new country, 99.5 QIK with Jelly Roll. And then she'll be here on July 17th. It's Megan Maroney, Beautiful Things, right now.

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3: Traffic looks good tonight, both directions of the Skyway, and a lot of people are heading to the Trop. The Rays are playing tonight, so there's delays southbound 275 near Gandy, and traffic slow on the Gandy Bridge getting into St. Pete. In Tampa, there's heavy traffic westbound I-4 approaching 275, and traffic slow northbound 275 approaching Ashley.
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Love that song. Jordan Davis, Turn This Truck Around, commercial-free new country, 99.5 QIK. I was talking about it earlier. He will be doing a show after the Rays game on August 15th, so get your tickets for that. Rays are starting their game tonight against the Red Sox in about 10 minutes, so let's get it. Rays up.

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Let's talk about your tickets for Chris Stapleton and Lainey Wilson. They're here Saturday at Ray J. We're going to have them tomorrow morning for you, 8:20, with Tampa Bay's hometown morning crew. Here's Hudson Westbrook, painted you pretty.

Commercial free New Country 99.5 QYK. Christy just getting on her shift as a nurse. Christy, thanks for what you do. And all the nurses out there and all the first responders. So enjoy it. Keep us on during your shift. Here's Morgan Wallen and Post Malone. I ain't

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1: Maybe Drew got like the wrong idea, but I am flattered. I wasn't looking for anything more than a first date.
2: Hold on. You just said he's cute. 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You had a good time, but you're not looking for another date?
1: 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Yeah. It's this thing I'm doing. It's called practice dating. It's like all over TikTok. And yeah, I'm just like working that muscle and getting comfortable with the whole process.
3: Hold up. Like, you know, it was real to me, right?
1: 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Thank you for dinner, but I don't owe you anything.
3: Oh. What in the world are we talking about? 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
4: Traffic looks really good tonight. No problems north or southbound 75 through Pasco, Hillsborough, or Manatee County. In Tampa, traffic slow northbound 275 approaching Ashley. The Vets and the Selman look good. The bridges are clear. And traffic slow in St. Pete, southbound 275 at Gandy.
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Commercial-free new country, 99.5 QYK. What's up? It's JR. Hope you're having a great evening. Thank you for having us on. I really do appreciate it. Cannot say that enough. Russell Dickerson, his new song, Worth Your While. Let's do it next after Low Cash, Hometown Home. We could try.

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guy was all fired up, George Burge, over the weekend at CMA Fest. Luke Bryan brought him out to do their song Ride, Ride, Ride together in front of a packed Nissan Stadium. That's where the Titans play, so that was a huge deal for George. So happy for him. It's commercial-free new country, 99.5 QYK.

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1: Maybe Drew got like the wrong idea, but I am flattered. 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